San Antonio, escúchame decir son tus favoritas de siempre, perfecta para escuchar. Mientras trabajas el pronóstico para San Antonio esta noche, we've got a low tonight of 89 with a spotty afternoon here and there. I'll keep you up to date with the latest. In the meantime, pues hay que continuar disfrutando porque el día de mañana muchos de nosotros no tenemos que trabajar because it's Juneteenth.

Hecho que decís uno de tus favoritos de siempre. It's Jonathan Olivares, and tomorrow is Juneteenth. As we honor back to 1965, when enslaved people in Galveston, Texas, learned that they were free, and it's also known as America's Second Independence Day. Juneteenth became a federal holiday back in 2021, and 2026, banks, federal offices, post office, and major stock markets are closed on Friday. I've got

Mix 96, una de tus favoritas de siempre. Y saludos para ustedes que están trabajando. Mis enfermeros, enfermeras, people in law enforcement, restaurant crews, rideshare drivers, Uber, Lyft, and every mom and dad still handling business. San Antonio, te vemos y gracias por estar bien conectados con nosotros. I know you have a choice and you can listen to any other radio station. ¿Estás conmigo? Mix 96, una de tus favoritas de siempre. Bye.

Déjame decir, tus favoritas de siempre, perfecta para escuchar mientras trabajas. Y mañana es Juneteenth here in Texas. The history hits close to home. Galveston is where the news of freedom reached enslaved people on June 19th of 1865. It's a day to honor freedom, culture, resilience, and familia. 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

Bienvenidos, pasan de las 9 de la noche con mi chumeta y sesión de tus favoritas de siempre. Got a question for you. What's your perfect throwback song? La canción que puedo poner de los 80s y 90s and it'll take you right back to that special moment. Let me know usando la aplicación de iHeartRadio and using that talkback feature. Free has never sounded so good. Eso es Selena and I could fall in love con Mix 96.1. Tus favoritas de siempre.

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Well, let's take it back right now. 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

Uno de tus favoritas de siempre. A couple of things going on el día de mañana. Tomorrow's National Go Fishing Day. And this is a great example. Also, National Garfield the Cat Day. National Wear Blue Day. And National Martini Day. I'm going to let you choose lo que tú quieras. And you can decide what you want to do para que no se peleen, okay? You can either go fishing, drinking, or why not both? Mix 96.1.

Mix them with they say uno de tus favoritos de siempre. And fun fact that Garfield has a holiday tomorrow, which means lasagna lovers and people who hate Mondays, they finally, now check this out. This is new. Have representation. Someone's mixed something. They say uno.

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We have some birthday teas for tomorrow. That means, well, Zoe Saldana is celebrating a birthday tomorrow. Macklemore, Paula Abdul, Anna Wilson from My Heart. Well, we got all those birthdays coming up. Anything else I can do for you, let us know. To everyone who remembers esa canción, es para ti. Mix 96.1, tus favoritas de siempre. 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

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Now, you can relate to this. Waiting by the phone for a phone call. Pasando las notas, little class notes during class, or driving around San Antonio with no GPS, only vibes, street signs, y cultura, No pasa nada. San Antonio, Southside, Westside, Stone Oak, Leon Valley, estamos contigo. 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

96.1, tus favoritas de siempre. Y saludos para ustedes that have the rest of the week off in San Antonio. Is planning a 3-day weekend in the hill country. Enjoy it. Drink water. The weather's not playing around. It's nice and warm tonight. 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

Exo 96.1, tus favoritas de siempre, celebrando el día de mañana. It is Juneteenth, so a lot of it is going to be off tomorrow. If you're not, pues, don't worry, I'm with you. Somos Exo 96.1.

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We see you y gracias por escucharnos donde quiera que estés. Si andas agarrando un cafecito o vas para un restaurante a ir a comer unas enchiladas. I know it's close to midnight, but hey, no pasa nada. La dieta, we'll worry about that on Monday. 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
1: 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Y San Antonio, just like that, it is quitting time. Y si nadie te ha dicho que eres lo mejor de lo mejor, you're beautiful, you're inspirational, let me be the one to tell you tonight that you are. We'll see you tomorrow, San Antonio. 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

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All right, so yeah. Great reason to celebrate this morning. Somos San Antonio's Mix 96.1, tus favoritas de siempre.

It was a hot one yesterday. Y hoy será igual. We'll get into the weather después de dos canciones. 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

travels, but it felt like 115. That heat index was insane. Extreme heat warning continues, I believe. Maybe. Well, it's going to be hot today. I know that. 90 grados el día de hoy con 55% probabilidad de lluvia.

Antonio's Mix 96.1, tus favoritas de siempre, kicking off the 7 a.m. hour y celebrando que México ganó anoche contra Corea. México now leading Group A. And by the way, the game, first half was a bit dull. Corea sí, nomás moviendo la pelota, el balón, perdón. Y este, second half of the game, insane.

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Happy Juneteenth. 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I got you. Here's Starship. Nothing's gonna stop us now. 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

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Es un momento que te va a hacer sentir maravillosamente porque la comunidad pues está junta como siempre y ya sabes que aquí en San Antonio todos somos muy unidos y nos queremos y nos respetamos. 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